0: Let's do it.
1: Oh, I'm bringing the heat, man.
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1: Yeah, yeah, yeah, yeah. 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

0: 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B103. 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

All right, so Trey G, Jay Cruz, comedian J.J. Williamson coming up on the show this hour. We got some cash for you. Our $1,000 minute game is on the way. Also, get ready because Date Fail is coming up next. It's Dee Dee's Weekend Kickback.

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0: Tokyo. Wow. 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Each and every place, throw the mic in their hand. 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Houston, Delaware, DC, Dallas. 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
0: 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V103.